first you loved. Then you promised. Was losing control. Crazy night. Intense sex.

Good morning, Miss Calamella. Good morning to all our listeners. Here is your 10 o'clock news update, bringing you the latest developments from Rodrigues and beyond. A two-day mission in Rodrigues by the Minister of Information and Communication Technologies, Avinash Ramtohol, has concluded on a positive note. The minister expressed satisfaction over discussion held with various stakeholders on the island. Key priorities highlighted include strengthening coordination

0: Commission to ensure better monitoring of digital projects, particularly under the national AI strategy. He also announced the upcoming introduction of a CERTEMU platform in Rodrigues aimed at reinforcing cybersecurity measures. Work is also underway toward the development of Rodrigues' Drugs Control Master Plan. A memorandum of understanding is being prepared between the National Agency for Drug Control and the Rodrigues Regional Assembly. Yesterday, the Rodrigues High-Level Committee Against Drugs, chaired by Chief Commissioner François Goncourt, met with NADEC delegation currently on mission on the island. The discussion focused on strengthening prevention strategies and intensifying the fight against drug abuse, with special attention to protecting young people. In cultural news, creativity and color will be in the spotlight this Friday and Saturday at the Alfred Dorfkoms building in Port-Mathurin, with an art exhibition titled Couleurs de Mai. The event will showcase paintings, photography and installations aiming to introduce children and the public to the world of art while promoting local creativity. Artist James Castell presents works inspired by the sea, nature and everyday life in Rodrigues, while artist Valen Pierre-Louis transforms recycled materials into innovative network artworks, giving a new life to discarded objects. The exhibition promises an immersive artistic experience blending painting, photography and creative recycling. Additionally, 11 village communities have received financial support following an appeal for projects launched by the Community Development Commission. This initiative aims to encourage sustainable community-based projects across Rodrigues. That brings us to the end of this 10 o'clock flash news. Thank you for listening. Stay with us for more updates and enjoy the rest of your day.
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4: The only way you can get there is through music.

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Fate had me playing in love with you as my sweetheart. Act one was where we met. I loved you at first glance. You read your lines so cleverly and never missed a cue. Then came act two. You seemed to change, you acted strange, and why I've never known. Honey, you lied when you said you loved me, and I had no cause to doubt you. But I'd rather go on hearing your lies than to go on living without you. Now the stage is bare, and I'm standing there with emptiness all around. And if you won't come back to me, then they can bring the curtain down.

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Maybe it's a metaphor. Is it even that deep? I think my hair stopped growing. Or is it me? Our car failed a couple times. He's probably sick of me. You said go easy on yourself, but what does that even mean? Sounds like good advice, but I just can't hear it right now.

0: 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Some people go to school trying to learn how to preach. But if you can't preach without not going to school, brother, you ain't no preacher, you're an educated fool, and that's all.
1: That's all. That's all.
0: And that's all.
1: That's all. That's all.
0: You better change your way of life, cause the good Lord say that's all. Now a fella I know is a miser man, trying to save all the money that he can. But when that undertaker lets him down, where is he gonna spend that money?

down for monkey, some folks say. But the good book really don't tell it that way. And if you believe that monkey tale like some folks do, I'd rather be that monkey.